the party started. See you at the bar, you was hardly talking. That's when I knew that your heart was scarring. Friends to lovers need a part to star in. Like, wait, babe, let me ask your pardon. This ain't Gucci, this is Prada, darling. If you want something, you can ask me.

intimate. 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I like the sound of Beyonce. You know it's got a little ring to it. And really when I think of it, growing up I didn't ever see marriages. No weddings, no horse, no carriages. I wanna do things different and change the narrative. God knows you're a wild child, beautiful child. I need your help. Looking like you come from the 90s by yourself, my

0: Where are you coming from?
1: Man, just got back from Andy's. Yeah, and Wheel. Yeah, yeah, it was turned up.
2: The club?
1: Yeah, you know how it is, man. Sunday nights, chocolate Sundays.
2: Yeah. Wait, is that tonight?
1: Yeah, it was tonight. Yeah, I know. That's why I was on the move, man. I was hyped.
2: Will you text me next time, please?
1: I will, but before you say another word, is that... That's your breath, baby. Yeah. Shut up, man. Have a
0: wow.
1: Minute. Yeah, these...
0: Wait, I've heard of that.
1: Yeah. Go ahead and take the whole thing.
2: Are you sure?
1: Yeah, yeah. Your breath pulled me over before you did. I feel like I'm under arrest. Just... Yeah, go ahead and just...
0: What? I was at In and Out before this.
1: Yeah, so, you did your onions instead of bread.
0: Yeah. You know my work. All right.
2: Well, I'll let you get.
1: I appreciate it.
0: Yeah, good to see you, though.
1: I'm on it.
0: Yeah. Let me know next time.
1: Okay, for sure.
0: Okay.
1: Yep.
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upon a time in the little Middle East, there was a fascist settler entity on a killing spree. They pillaged the innocent villagers to steal their dignity. It's simple, this literal misery is a drug to industry. In case you're wondering, the place is Philistine. From little Italy to Greece and the streets of the Philippines, they know the name, even Algeria felt the guillotine. Because ignorant idiots sit and wish to bring them to their knees. Killing jealous, digging debtors in the arse room. Still a zealous, the killer telling us what we can't do. Hidden letters, I send a message to Netanyahu. He's a terrorist, we are Everest, and we shan't move. The armies have gone blind, fathers will sob cry. But after a long time, the bars where they're confined will pass from the wrong side. As hard as the bombs try, they aren't gonna stop life. And Gaza will not die. Gaza will not die.

0: Where you coming from?
1: Man, just got back from Andy's. Yeah, in Rio. Yeah, yeah, it was turned up.
0: The club?
1: Yeah, you know how it is, man. Sunday nights, chocolate Sundays.
0: Yeah. Wait, is that tonight?
1: Yeah, it was tonight. Yeah, I know. That's why I was on the move, man. I was hyped.
0: Will you text me next time, please?
1: I will, but before you say another word, is that... That's your breath, Aiden. Yeah. Look, have a minute. Have a minute.
0: Wow.
1: Yeah, these...
0: Wait, I've heard of that.
1: Go ahead and take the whole thing.
0: Are you sure?
1: Yeah, yeah. Your breath pulled me over before you did. I feel like I'm under arrest. Just... Yeah, go ahead and just...
0: What? I was at In-N-Out before this.
1: Yeah, so, you did your onions instead of bread.
0: Yeah. You know my order. All right. Well, I'll let you get
1: I appreciate it.
0: Yeah, good to see you, though.
1: I'm on it.
0: Yeah. Let me know next time.
1: Okay, for sure.
0: Okay.
1: Yep.
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